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2: 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And this is my single. First
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1: Jack Harlow. Você ouve aqui.
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1: 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This is Drizzy Drake.
2: 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Okay, here we go.
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